0: Room yet. Okay. Mark in Portland. Hello, Mark.
1: Do you want him to finish the ballroom, though?
0: No, I don't want him to finish anything.
1: Yeah.
0: Hi, Mark.
2: Hi. So I was thinking that there should be a T-shirt campaign that we send to all the Republicans in the House and the Senate and also in the judiciary that says 6947.
0: Okay. Hey, John.
3: He said 69.
0: It's dirty. John Fugelsang and Frangela all coming up.

0: also called into Newsmax this afternoon to call me a lowlife and demand I be fired again. This guy is so mad at you. You would think I posted a picture of seashells or something. Isn't there a war dragging on? Imagine if FDR had taken to the airwaves during the Battle of the Bulge to complain about a Little Orphan Annie comic strip he didn't like. Trump has three wars going on right now: Iranians, Ukrainians, and comedians. And
1: yeah. Jimmy Kimmel, hero of democracy, ladies and gentlemen. Yes, we've been mentioning this, but Senator Van Hollen also posted today, after 75 days, Republicans finally passed the same DHS funding bill they could have passed back in February, a bill to fund TSA, FEMA, and the Coast Guard without giving a penny to Trump's lawless ICE and CBP. 75 days of pure political theater, total incompetence. Or as Mike Johnson says, the grown-ups. Is that what he said?
2: Yeah.
1: Yeah. Wait, do we have? Okay. Yeah. Oh, 12. Yeah, here we go.
3: House Republicans continue to deliver for the American people.
1: Do they?
3: We'll continue to do that for the remainder of the year. And that is a large reason why we are going to win the midterms.
1: Are
3: so
1: you?
3: That the grown-ups can stay in charge here.
1: Okay. There. Now. Go ahead. 11. Yes. All wait. Right. There's
3: don't
1: more.
3: Doubt the House Republican majority. We always deliver for the American people.
1: Do you?
3: We did it again in spite of the challenges, and we'll continue to do that.
1: Did it again meaning cave to Democrats.
4: Totally cave
1: to Democrats.
4: Agreed
1: to the same. That's delivering? Okay.
4: Why is he taking credit for...
1: That's what I mean. They live in just full-time delusion. They all go on TV. Byron Donalds did it yesterday. Gas prices are way down.
4: Yeah.
1: Oh, the president has pulled off a miracle. You're like, what? Huh? What world are you living in?
4: Yeah, they funded everything in HHS except for ICE, yeah. Which is what the Democrats wanted.
1: Yes.
4: All
1: 75
4: along.
1: Days ago.
4: Right.
1: Okay. By the way, remember that, workers. Okay, Kalen says every House Republican is up for re-election. We could just get crazy, have 80% voter turnout, and vote them all out. Just saying, it is an option. Yeah, just saying.
4: Clyde Sloth has a lot of arms that flop around and act like whips.
1: Yeah, it's better to punish Bonnie with it.
4: I see.
1: Yes, it's like nunchucks.
4: I see.
1: Okay, Grad says, the fact I just paid $5 and 1 cent per gallon for gas because of an unnecessary and unwanted war for a narcissistic pedophile is complete and utter bull. That is the national mood, mm-hmm. Right?
4: Mm-hmm.
1: It's just nobody wants or cares about this stupid ballroom. They don't want his face on the money, on their passport, on their parks passes. They don't want
4: any of this.
1: The Iran war? Yes, thank you. Exactly. You made this point yesterday, Dana did. Sorry, Blackberry said, "I'm very sorry, Mrs. Guthrie. We couldn't find your mom because we were busy investigating seashells." Insane, all of it. Hold please. Malloy Rock says White House insiders have leaked that Trump is becoming increasingly unhinged. Behind closed doors, Trump refers to himself as the most powerful man who's ever lived, compares himself to Alexander the Great and Julius Caesar. Trump is going to use nukes. Bookmark this post. Dear God, I mean, if you think there's no guardrails in place now, I'm just telling you, because he has no way out of this stupid war and still trying to look like a tough guy,
4: yep.
1: Right? So when you say an entire civilization is going to die tonight,

0: Right. That's what you're talking about.
1: Yeah.
0: And they can spin it however they want. Speaking of which, who said Trump's ego will not permit him to face up to the reality that he more or less single-handedly led America to the greatest strategic defeat in history?
1: Michael Jackson.
0: No, that was a bad guess, but it got Bella's attention. No, that was Paul Krugman.
1: Oh. I often confuse Paul Krugman and Michael Jackson.
0: Yeah, yeah. Who doesn't? Okay.
1: It's that red leather jacket that he wears.
0: Yeah, and also Shimon. Okay, can I just say, so the thing we just talked to Glenn about of all the illegality, Trump-owned company scores a defense contract from Trump administration. This is like a daily headline. The U.S. Air Force will buy interceptor drones from a company that is partly owned by Trump's two eldest sons. The company declined to detail the terms of the deal or the size of the contract because, of course, they did. It's corruption, said one analyst, like we need an analyst. Government decision makers will feel pressure to use contract awards to enrich the president's family. Eric Trump just appeared on Fox Business. Was that last week? Where he bragged about his $24 million Department of Defense contract to make humanoid robots for the battlefield. Isn't it convenient to have your dad started a illegal, unnecessary war, and then suddenly you just get into the drone and other, war equipment business? Just magically, they win again.
1: Isn't Eisenhower the one who warned against the...
0: The military-industrial complex? Uh-huh. Yes, and he was a general. Yes, here is Elizabeth Warren talking to Kegbreath about that.
2: Just 14 minutes before Trump unexpectedly posted about, quote, very good conversations on ending the war, Trump suddenly bet $500 million on the price of oil, which, once Trump made his announcement, immediately dropped. It looks like insiders have been making out like bandits using secret information about the war.
1: Yep.
2: Do you have any explanation for these perfectly timed spikes in trading activity?
1: And he didn't.
0: And he just, same thing. Oh, another gotcha question. Oh my God, he's such a disgrace. I can't. Kirsten Gillibrand was also, Senator Gillibrand was great with him.
3: Three out of five Americans are against this war today.
4: I believe we do have the support of the American people, and we have briefed regularly what this mission looks like and why it's critically important that we undertake it. And I would remind you and this group against a determined enemy who seeks nuclear weapons. And I'm proud of the opportunity to remind the American people, because they believe in it as well, that they can't have it.
0: That's the other thing they just say, that things are wildly popular that are absolutely not. Right. Right. This exchange we were mentioning, if they couldn't use the word California, this was Goodlender.
1: Yeah.
0: She said, do you know what the average cost of a gallon of gas was in the country February 28? Heck said, if you live in California, it's $8. Goodlender, $2.83. Do you know what the cost is today? Heck said, much higher in California.
1: It's not $8.
0: Goodlender, $4.23. You can't answer this basic question. Everything he said was a partisan talking point.
1: Yeah.
0: Someone said if you couldn't say Biden, Obama, or California, he literally would have zero answers.
1: Only outlier stations and stations near where you need to fill up before you take your rental car back are that high.
0: Yeah. If you do that, you're dumb.
1: Exactly.
0: You haven't learned yet.
1: Right.
0: You don't wait till you get right to the, All right, and Senator Mazie Hirono and Higgs said yesterday.
5: Prior to your nomination hearing, you said women shouldn't serve in combat armed units. At your confirmation hearing, you reversed course, and you basically said as long as the women meet the standards, they should be able to serve. But recently, you ordered a review of the effectiveness of women in combat roles. And did you order the review to support a potential decision to overturn the policy of having women in combat roles?
4: We are laser focused on standards, the highest male standard for every combat arms position.
0: Can I just say he just drips misogyny? I can't. Every female senator that he talked to, Chris, but some of them worse than others, literally laughing at them in their faces. Like they're not. Can you imagine talking to your boss like that? Like the way he just was like smirking and laughing at them and being nasty. And oh my God.
6: That is such bull. I can't hardly stand it.
0: Thank you.
7: It's the Stephanie Miller Show.
0: Thank you. Not that. The other thing.
1: Oh, it is the Stephanie. We're thankful for that, too.
8: Well,
0: yes. Yes.
8: I didn't make the sound.
1: That was actually a Sean one.
0: Yes. Oh. One last one. Senator Blumenthal.
9: The president said that Ukraine has been, quote, militarily defeated. I assume you don't agree with that assessment.
4: The negative nature in which you characterize the incredible and historic effort in Iran is part of the reason, Senator, why the American people view it the way they do. It's why I looked out at our press corps at the Pentagon and called them the Pharisees in the press. We are 2 months into a historic military success in Iran, and you want to call it a defeat. And it's defeatist Democrats like you that cloud the mind of the American people.
0: Oh, my God. By the way, Senator Rosen confronted him on using Pharisees, which is an anti-Semitic term, among other things. And he's just the same thing. Snarky and nasty to her. And,
1: And the only people that are calling Iran a rousing success are the salesmen in the White House.
0: People making money off of it.
1: Exactly. We have no confirmation of any data anything.
0: Yeah.
1: That the war is a success. We just have salespeople telling us it is.
0: All right. The Stephanie Miller Show would like to report a murder on CNN last night.
1: Yeah.
0: Our buddy Mike Nellis's good buddy, Adam Mockler.
1: That's right.
0: It is just, can I just say, at this point, kind of sexually satisfying to see Scott Jennings destroyed on CNN, as he regularly is by either our beloved politics girl or Adam Mockler. Here it is.
7: I was only a few years old while you were in the administration defending prior endless wars. Now, this war is failing.
8: 8 weeks is endless to you?
7: Okay, you said it was going to be 4 to 6 weeks.
8: You have the attention span of a gnat?
7: Debated you on TV 4 to 6 weeks ago, and you said we were weeks away from it. Now you're making condescending remarks because you can't defend the fact that this war is not going your way. Wait, one more time.
8: Name one political concession.
10: Everybody calm down.
0: Can I just say, I didn't know you were allowed to say, get your hand out of my face, because I would have done that on last time I was on Hannity. I get thrown off TV, and I don't even say, get your hand off.
1: No, you hear Abby Phillip smacking his knuckles with a ruler.
0: They don't know how to debate. They're all such fragile bullies.
1: Adam was just throwing facts at him.
0: I'm just telling you. You look at Hegseth or every right winger. Mm-hmm. They're smug and condescending and nasty. I mean, you might not agree with Adam Mockler, but he was respectful. Politics girl. They just lay out the facts. And they're all these right-wingers. That's all they have is to be, smug bullies. And they just they shatter like little figurines when they're challenged.
1: And Adam was being extraordinarily respectful despite the fact that Scott Jennings was making fun of his age.
0: Right.
1: You know, saying, you don't know anything. You're only 23.
0: Yeah. Speaking of murders on TV, Alina Habba.
1: Oh, bless you.
0: Thank you. Who advised her to go on The View? Because this did not go well. This is her with Sonny Hostin.
11: What do you think 86 means?
12: To kill the president. To get rid of the president. That's what it means. By the way, his word's not mine. If you look at his late night show.
11: But the dictionary disagrees with you on that.
1: There are more than one ways to get rid of a president. Voting him out is the one thing that most people go to first.
0: I've said this
1: heads.
0: A million times. I have that T-shirt. It meant 25th Amendment or impeachment, voting him out, before the election.
1: That's what it means, voting him out.
0: All right, one more.
12: The Department of Justice brings real cases. We are not Jack Smith. We are not Letitia James. We bring real cases against people.
11: No, I know. Had the pleasure of serving as a former federal prosecutor at the Department of Justice. But let me ask you this. As Trump's personal attorney, you actually were sanctioned nearly $1 million for filing a frivolous civil lawsuit against Comey, against Hillary Clinton and others, that a federal judge called political grievances masquerading as legal claims.
0: That would be the second murder on TV yesterday.
1: Yeah.
0: May you rest in peace, Alina Habba.
1: Bless you.
0: And also Scott Jennings. Okay. Breaking, the U.S. national debt held by the public has officially surpassed 100% of the gross domestic product for the first time since 1946. What a nice way to celebrate America's 250th birthday with another Great Depression. This guy.
1: In 1946, we had just spent a lot of money to win World War II.
0: John Cooper says the average price of a gallon of gas hit $4.39 this morning, up 9 cents in just 24 hours, 47% higher than before the Iran war. A month ago, it was $4.06. A year ago, it was $3.19. This is all Trump's fault. I'm glad they're doing the gas station interviews again, finally, that they did. Remember all the people putting the Biden did this stickers on there when it was... Okay, except John Fugelsang, who joins us in a couple of minutes.
1: I haven't seen one of those stickers because I haven't been to a gas station in quite a while.
0: Yes, I know. I know, bike commuter. 19 minutes after the hour, this portion of the show.
13: Good morning. Not only is racism dead in America, but they're going to celebrate it by eliminating
10: tons of congressional members who are African American,
0: yes,
10: otherwise people of color.
0: Yeah, I mean,
10: absolutely appalling.
0: Carl, I said, you know, I read a post that I thought was great about how, you know, yeah, we can fix this, and, you know, obviously we're winning the gerrymandering wars. They started the fight, we're finishing it, blah blah blah. But it doesn't make it okay to erase a bunch of, you know, black districts in the South and go, okay, well, we'll just, you know, even it out with liberal, you know, white liberal districts in blue states. I mean, yeah, we got to do that first, but we got to fix the Supreme Court.
10: No, I mean, you know, what we've seen is, you know, Congress become more and more representative of the people that it that live in this country. Far more women, far more people of color than previous generations. That is in no small part because of the Voting Rights Act and these provisions designed to stop states from discriminating against people of color. It says a lot that the states that have been forced to not discriminate against these communities of color have been the ones pushing these efforts to undermine the law,
0: yeah,
10: so that they can discriminate against communities of color. And so not only do we need to, you know, turn the tide on this make sure that Congress does the right thing in the future, we need to reform the Supreme Court.
0: Yeah.
10: It's time.
1: Yeah.
0: Yeah. Andrew Weinstein had a good summation. He says, it's hard to overstate the damage done by the Supreme Court today by narrowing the scope of Section 2 of the Voting Rights Act to only cases of, quote, intentional discrimination, an impossible standard to meet. The conservative supermajority has effectively legalized modern-day voter suppression. We are looking at a future where minority voting power can be diluted with zero legal recourse. That's the structural damage to the Supreme Court. You're right. We have to. There's no other way
10: to fix that. The delusion that discrimination is only happening if you can prove that it's intentional is absolutely bonkers.
1: Right.
10: Let me give you an example from the financial world. When you buy a new car, if you finance it through the car dealership can tack on a couple percentage points extra on your APR. And what they found when the CFPB went and looked at that practice, they found that people of color and women who had the same credit profile as white men were typically charged a few extra points than the white men.
0: Right.
10: There was nothing that was institutional in, like, dictating that that would happen, but it was happening nonetheless.
0: Yeah.
10: And that's discriminatory.
0: Yeah. So here's Hakeem Jeffrey on what Florida's doing specifically.
13: As was done in Texas, this DeSantis dummy mander is going to create additional opportunities for Democrats mm-hmm. to defeat Republican incumbents while fighting hard to hold on to our Democratic incumbents who were put into harm's way. They're not getting an additional 4 seats out of Florida in the same way that Texas Republicans are not getting an additional 5 seats out of Texas.
0: So, you know, this is step one, right, is creating literally a blue tsunami, you know, fighting back the way we have been in California and your state of Virginia, right, turnout.
10: Right.
0: But then, like I say, it's just this is going to have to be a multi-step process to undo all this damage, isn't it?
10: Yeah, and we're not done in November. Look,
0: yeah,
10: like, not only do we have to win, but the accountability needs to come, you know, come January when Democrats take over the majority. And so using that majority is just as important as winning that majority, and then maintaining that majority is equally important. So we are not off the hook after this election.
1: No.
10: You know, every election going forward is the most important election, I can tell you right now, without even knowing what's going to be happening in that election.
0: Carl, like, for instance, yesterday, this despicable Hegseth hearing, somebody posted, what, Hegseth is spiraling. He says Americans support this war. They don't. Latest aggregate polling shows approval of this military action is at 39%, which even that sounds high to me. Let's do wildly dramatic CNN reporter Harry Anton,
1: okay,
0: just on inflation in general.
14: Donald John Trump is in the worst position he has ever been on inflation. And more than that, these are the worst numbers I've ever seen for any president. I mean, just look at this. He's 49 points underwater. That means that 49% more of the public disapprove than approve of the job he's doing. I went back. You remember Joe Biden? Inflation absolutely crushed his presidency. But at his worst, according to Ipsos, he was just 43 points underwater. So Trump is lower now on inflation than Joe Biden ever was, according to Ipsos. And I will note that the inflation rate right now is only about a third as it was back in June of 2022. Yet Trump's numbers are significantly worse than Biden's ever were.

0: Now, it is the Stephanie Miller Show. Welcome to it. John Fugelsang coming up. Yep. Fridays with Frangela, which I'm going to say in advance shall be lit.
1: Lit AF.
0: Yeah. Chris, who said, everyone says if I was on the ballot, we'd win in a landslide. I have some of the best poll numbers I've ever had.
1: Rebe Jackson.
0: No, that would be Donald J. Delusion. On Greta Van Susteren's, didn't we frequently and unkindly suggest how difficult it is for her to eat soup? Okay. She has that same look on her face.
1: Yeah.
0: Oh, speaking of a look on a woman's face, are we all Bella the female astronaut?
2: Oh, I saw
0: looking
2: that,
0: at
1: yeah.
0: Tra-
1: yeah.
0: The looks on all the faces of the astronauts, with him saying that he could have been an astronaut, was chef's kiss. Brian says, the face of someone who's devoted their life to service, science, and space exploration needed to listen to some draft-dodging, out-of-shape bozo brag that he easily could have been an astronaut. I mean, they did a picture of them in the Oval Office with Biden, all smiles. I swear to God, they looked, he might have been his diaper, but the look on all of their faces was fantastic. Okay, did I mention that Kamala Harris was right about everything? Have I mentioned that? That I will die mad about that in addition to Hillary in 20... Okay. Kamala Harris specifically said they would use the current configuration of SCOTUS to come after the Voting Rights Act. Once again, she was right. Okay, just... Gotta,
1: when did Greta Van Susteren get another show?
0: I don't know. Is it Newsmax?
1: I guess. I didn't know she was back on the air.
0: Wasn't she on MSNBC briefly? That's when we said that no one would eat with her in the cafeteria, just because eating soup would probably be a challenge.
1: Yeah.
0: Yeah.
1: She was, I mean, she used to be known as kind of the liberal host on Fox News, but then they got rid of her.
0: Okay. Yeah. Hi, Kevin in D.C. Hiya.
3: Well, then, hi there. And congratulate me. As of the Supreme Court early this year, I'm now officially 3 foot of man again.
0: Yay! Oh.
3: I mean, I am laughing from being, usually, you know, I've said in the past that when I'm this angry, I don't call.
0: Yeah.
3: Because I don't want to ruin the buzz or the symbol of your show. But talking to many people, including books that I would never met except for your show.
0: Yeah.
3: It reminded me once again that all people of the majority population are not that name that ends with hold, I was going to say.
0: Yeah.
3: So thank you for your influence there, Stephanie. And seriously, I will believe that, you know, because people always say we're not this country. Yeah. I will believe that if the midterms end in the way that the polls indicate it will, and if Democrats take power rather than speaking, they go about all the remedies that you have mentioned over the past few days.
0: Kevin,
3: I cannot believe this.
0: When we say this is not who we are, this is who we are until we change it,
3: yes.
0: until we vote differently, until we vote them out. William says, reminder that 5 of the Supreme Court justices who just killed the Voting Rights Act were appointed by losers of the popular vote. Gerrymandering must end. The Electoral College must go. There is a lot of stuff we got to work on. But again, is it 10 years? We have tried to put forward bills saying no gerrymandering. Not one Republican voted for it, so they can shut the up. Okay, here it is. Midas Touch says, Representative Byron Donald says Donald Trump has delivered on his promise to lower prices and gets an A on the economy. Another Republican gaslighter, prices are not going down, gas is astronomical. Is that their strategy?
1: It is.
0: Just flat out lying. Good luck with that. John Fugelsang saying next.

0: Let's see if we can come up with a ceasefire agreement. This could be good for both of us. I get to keep my job. You. What do you say? We can help each other. We can be like Larry and Magic. Let me show you how easy this partnership could be.
1: It's the seriously unfunny Jimmy Kimmel Live.
0: That's right.
1: Watch as total loser Jimmy Kimmel incompetently presides over one of the lowest rated shows on television.
0: What?
1: Tune in fast before he's fired like a dog. Has there ever been a worse host than stupid Jimmy Kimmel?
0: Wonder who he's talking about there.
1: Find out tonight on the ABC Fake News Network.
2: Jimmy, I love you so much.
0: Thank you. See that?
3: Speaking of funny heroes of democracy, yeah. What?
4: With Fugle Sang, guys. With John Fugle Sang.
3: Hiya, John. Hi.
5: Hey, good morning. I'm armed with seashells, so I'm ready for anything that will come. Let me tell you, the war on macaroni art's coming next, folks.
0: That's
5: watch
0: right.
5: out, artists.
3: So you retweeted, right after the congressional hearings on the last armed guy, they somehow let get within firing range. No POTUS has been shot at for 45 years. This happens twice in 2 years. They won't investigate the last one. Because you would retweet it, if someone actually made it into the hotel lobby, there needs to be a congressional hearing into the security failures here. Everybody from Politics Girl to Heather Cox Richardson was, you know, talking about how fishy this always looks, right?
5: I'm glad. This guy from Torrance, he's single, ladies. You know, you ever notice how 45 years ago a guy tried to shoot President Reagan and we all remember that guy's name, but 2 years ago a guy shot at another president? Do y'all remember the name of that Republican kid on the roof? It's been memory hold because
3: yeah.
5: there was no congressional investigation. We still don't know anything about that case. We've never seen a hospital report because
3: Trump
5: wouldn't allow it.
3: Trump stopped the investigation. Who
5: the
3: stops
5: FBI
3: an investigation into their
5: yeah,
3: own?
5: The FBI investigation's classified, but Donald Trump will go after you for saying anything about his ratings, but you take a shot at him and he never says your name out loud once. And wearing the maxi pad on his head. So it's inevitable that when this happens again, people will think it's staged. Friends,
3: well, Heather
5: I
3: Cox,
5: hope we all...
3: Yeah, Heather Cox Richardson, her point, John, was that the suspiciousness of the timing of the court saying
5: yes.
3: only a security you know, consideration would allow you to go forward with the ballroom. I mean, it's just...
5: Oh, yeah.
3: Yeah. I mean,
5: friends, live your life so that if you ever face multiple assassination attempts, millions of people across the spectrum won't all simultaneously tweet that you're staging it, okay? you know, obviously it looks rigged. If it was, then I got to say Donald Trump's even more incompetent, because if the whole plan was to get a substitute math tutor from Torrance to come cross-country with a bunch of guns and then never even make it onto the same floor as the ballroom, if the whole strategy was sneak the guns in and then run like an idiot through security, hoping I'll get to kill a lot of people, and if the plan was to make Donald Trump look scared and old and weak and fall on his face on the floor, this was the worst false flag. Steffi, sometimes an idiot with access to guns is just an idiot with access to guns.
3: Yeah.
5: But I can't fault anybody who believed it was a conspiracy
3: right. yeah.
5: theory, because there's no reason to believe anything these guys say
3: yeah.
5: anymore.
3: Well, so the Hegseth hearings...
5: And he needs his ballroom, you're right. I thought you're going to exploit this, you're going to go for the Insurrection Act. Oh, no, you want a ballroom. Well, again, that. You know what I need? A Versailles-themed banquet hall that you people will pay for. That's my response to gun violence.
3: John, he couldn't be playing this worse politically. It's just
5: it,
3: literally you, nobody, you, ever, all the polling, nobody wants the ballroom, nobody wants
5: an
3: arch, nobody wants his face on anything.
5: No, but, it's
3: I mean,
5: like
3: look
5: me
3: at,
5: getting, I got mugged at the Olive Garden and I demanded a more secure breadstick aisle. You know, it's like,
3: Yeah, so, Ted Lieu posted, Americans have already paid $16 billion more for gasoline since the start of Trump's illegal war, with a graph. In a stunning moment, Fed Chair Jerome Powell just directly warned that Trump-induced rise in gas prices could cripple our
5: yeah.
3: economy. I mean,
5: yeah.
3: this
5: That's
3: is...
5: right.
3: And
5: they
3: this,
5: all know it.
3: This is just... This post, I almost couldn't believe. I had to check this one. Trump said, folks, oil might go up a little, maybe a little more than nobody really knows, but it's going to be fine. That's the price of strength. Iran was getting very close to doing very bad things, things you don't even want to think about. And we stopped it, totally stopped it. Nobody else could have done it. If gas hits $5, maybe you just stay home a bit. Relax, enjoy some peace and quiet for a change. Spend time with your family. Have a nice drink. It's not the worst thing. Maybe people are always rushing around. Now maybe you slow down, which frankly isn't so bad. And when the midterms come, remember this very clearly. We won. We kept you safe. Did what had to be done. Don't punish strength. And Jenny said, Donald, we'll all just stay home. I mean, that's his plan?
5: Have we healed America? Have we healed from the election of 2024 yet? Let the comedy begin. It's going to be like this for 2+ years, guys. Mm-hmm. Stop and smell the train wreck. He's going to be decomposing in front of us. And all the mean, racist woman haters, Jew haters, Muslim haters, they all get to defend this as his diaper falls apart on TV. Folks, they got him to say the words, "I am not a pedophile," on 60 Minutes. Yes. Live your life that you never have to say the words, "I am not a pedophile," on 60 Minutes. Enjoy it a little bit.
3: So, Gas Buddy says since March 1st, Americans have spent $21.7 billion more on filling up their tanks with gas. This includes today's addition to that figure, $509 million. Luke Russert said, hence the warp speed of the gerrymandering and fear of facing voters. Gas prices are one of the few universally felt issues. Trump raised them to start a war at the behest of his luxury real estate partners. And so, John, you know, this brings us to the Supreme Court ruling, right?
5: Let's talk about it. Yeah, boy, John Roberts has been chasing the Voting Rights Act like Inspector Javert chasing Jean Valjean for decades. Shout out Les Mis fans. He has wanted to destroy this thing. He has wanted to beat it with a baseball bat and turn a fire hose on it. Remember back in 2013, they destroyed Section 5 of the Voting Rights Act, which had the preclearance rules that Confederate states couldn't cheat anymore. And as soon as that was done, voter ID laws everywhere.
6: That's right.
5: They should have just said, hey, how about the preclearance laws on all 50 states? But nope. John Roberts, this godless aristocrat, says, well, there's a black president. So clearly there's no more racism.
3: Yeah.
5: And now what they just did, it's not overturned. Just it's been interpreted to death. The Voting Rights Act was passed because so many Americans marched and bled and were beaten and died for the right to vote, and now the Dirty Six on this court have just informed us that protecting that right, it's gone a little too far.
3: Well,
5: right? I mean, that's what it is. Like, these are the heirs of the segregationists, and they're now declaring, we support equal rights in theory, but when equal voting changes who wins, let's slow down a bit. They like the old illegal better.
3: And also the corruption, we were talking to Glenn Kirshner, but it's just, it's all just out in the open now. The six conservative Supreme Court justices were invited to dine with Trump and the king the night before the ruling. Just
5: there
3: the six
5: go.
3: Conservative justices.
6: Yep.
3: They just don't care anymore.
5: There you go. That's it. They don't care. They're not even trying. I mean, John Roberts, I thought John Roberts' vanity might save us all, because he seems to be one of the only guys in the entire oligarch class who understands that this will be in history books and that you'll be judged. Like, John Roberts seems to care about his place in the history books, being some moderate. I think he's dropped it, man. He's just being what we've always known he was. I mean, Alito is saying, well, no, the Voting Rights Act still exists. And I'm like, well technically, Blockbuster Video still exists.
3: Yeah.
5: You've said it. I mean, look at these weasels like Landry in Louisiana and Ron DeSantis. They waited. These weasels were waiting until the Supreme Court gave them a permission structure to take away the power of black voters in their state.
3: I was just going to this thread today. Louisiana's governor, a white male Republican, announced they are canceling Louisiana's current elections and rescheduling for a new date to rewrite the currently majority black districts due to their Supreme Court ruling. There are people who have already voted in this election. Yeah. This is unprecedented. Than a territory.
5: Again,
3: I guess Brian Kemp in Georgia is not going to do it.
5: Right.
3: But
5: he's not going to. No.
3: But
5: this is not redistricting. This is racist Photoshop, okay? This is an Instagram filter for democracy called whiter. That's the whole thing. Race-conscious college admissions to address all the racism in history, that's illegal. Race-conscious voting maps to remedy the racial vote dilution, that's illegal. But race-conscious immigration crackdowns, that's fine. Race-conscious policing, that's fine. Race-conscious travel bans, if we feel like it. You ever notice These conservatives only think America has to be colorblind only when race is used to help minorities?
3: Yes. I mean, this is someone, Covey posted, canceling an election after votes are already cast just so you can redraw the map to disenfranchise black and brown voters is as racist as it gets. The racism, the corruption, they don't care. They're not even trying to hide it anymore.
5: They don't care. It's a badge of honor at this point now because they don't take it seriously. They never have taken it seriously. Donald Trump's lies about the Haitians eating the pets, his lies about the first black president not being one of us, Pete Hegseth trying to remove Jackie Robinson from the Pentagon website, removing the contributions of natives and women. It's all part of their game. This is the crappiness of white supremacy, white fake Christian supremacy, which can't stop showing how not supreme it is.
3: Yeah.
5: Which brings us to Pete Hegseth. Doesn't it? Because what a week of entertainment we had from that.
3: I love your post. You said he sounds like a guy explaining crypto while doing lines at a divorce party.
5: Thank you. Yeah.
3: It's that encapsulates the misogyny and the nastiness and the drunk belligerence. All of it.
5: We're $25 billion into another forever war in the Middle East because Donald Trump saw a problem and said, "Get me the drunkest rapist at Fox News." He's not even running it. He's live blogging his midlife crisis from inside of it while trying to please daddy on TV.
3: Yeah. You also posted Trump's going to give Spirit Airlines $500 million taxpayer dollars because they can't afford fuel because of Trump. Yeah.
5: Yeah.
3: It's all magically full circle.
5: Any questions? Enjoy your gas prices, idiots. Enjoy your body bags, too. This is what you voted for. I hope you enjoy the racism. And so now they're staking everything because they know how unpopular they are. And so they're all just going all in on cheating.
3: Yeah.
5: This was Trump a year and a half ago to the Supreme to Texas. Redraw your districts so we can win even when everyone hates us. And look at the Democrats. California and Virginia went to voters and said, "Hey, we don't want to do this. Voters, should we do this to counter their cheating?" And the voters of both states said, "Yes, don't let these cheating liar races take over the House again." And so that's why they did it. And now every state's going to do it. Every blue state's going to do it. This is going to hurt conservatives in blue states. I mean, you're not going to see any conservative congressmen from California. And there's millions of conservatives in California. They're ruining the state as we speak. And they'll have no
3: one. Oh, don't we know it?
6: Yeah.
5: Oh, I know.
3: Well, no.
5: Bakersfield.
3: And this is
6: stupid
3: my point.
6: Daryl Issa.
5: Used to be a good place to buy drugs, by the way, Bakersfield. And then all the Republicans moved in.
7: Not the only thing that's like
3: I spent the longest
7: for.
3: Year of my life one day in Bakersfield. Supporter posts, "The future of this democracy literally hinges on the midterm elections, and I mean that, so let me say it another way. What happens in November will determine whether this republic survives." And we have got to run on expanding the Supreme Court, doing any and all of the above, don't we?
5: We don't have to do that. Democrats have to do that to earn our votes. The Democrats who promise to play along and play nice and reach across the aisle are not going to raise any money.
3: Yeah,
5: the
3: and
5: Democrats
3: our long national nightmare is over and let's move on.
5: Yeah,
3: no.
5: I want to hear accountability. I want to see a lot of people get a one-way ticket to Christine Ohm Island. I want to see this cabinet with their hands on Bibles on camera, or you're not getting our donor dollars. And we have to remember something that the Republicans are really terrified about, which is the fact that the biggest of the idiots, they only show up to vote when Mr. Trump from the TV is on the ballot. There's folks who won't come in from the swamp or down from the mountains when Mr. Trump from the TV is not on the ballot. They know they're going to have a turnout like 2018, like 2022, which is why they're so desperate to cheat, because they know the American people don't like their policies and they don't care.
3: Yeah, I mean, they're hugely against the Iran war, and you were mentioning the $25 billion figure. There's talk that they're way underestimating that, which I wouldn't be surprised either. Someone was saying that's just the munitions that we've literally blown through half of our munitions. And
5: you're saying the Pentagon spent more money than they're letting on? Is that what you're alleging?
3: Yes, what? Yes, I know.
6: Has that ever happened? Come on.
5: You know how Stinky Pete's going to do it. Pete's blaming Joe Biden.
6: Stinky
5: Pete's
6: Pete.
5: Saying we don't have enough money to start a war against Iran because Joe Biden honored a treaty we signed and
3: that
5: helped
3: was working.
5: Our ally when they were attacked.
3: Yeah.
5: Yeah, I mean, he's blaming Ukraine.
3: Yeah.
5: For their illegal war using up all the weapons. Ukraine was getting munitions we didn't need, and all the money did not go to Ukraine. All the money went to buy new munitions for our army, and they got the old stuff. And Hegseth's trying to blame that on the fact that he killed more children day one, five times as many children as were killed in Sandy Hook.
3: Yeah.
5: And no one's asking him about it. It was beautiful watching him flail around this week and realize that he's next on the long, long line of fall guys.
3: Yeah. By the way, speaking of Ukraine, Michael McFaul, the ambassador, tweeted, deny Ukraine membership in NATO, cut aid to Ukraine, promise Putin Donbass, praise Putin after he helps Iran, and now consider pulling troops out of Germany. How many gifts can Trump give Putin? And Joe Walsh said Trump will give Putin as many gifts as Putin demands because Trump works for Putin. I mean, this also goes back to the original sin of 2016, right?
5: And that's why this war is not ending anytime soon, because Netanyahu doesn't want it to end and Putin doesn't want it to end. Putin's making a lot of money off of this, and Netanyahu goes to jail if this farce ends. So they're both desperate, and Trump will do as he's told. So it's not, and this is why Mike Johnson's lying now, because they got it's 60 days. War Powers Act, Congress has to step in. So now they're pretending it's a ceasefire so they can start the clock over again. These guys are really bad at fascism, Steffi.
3: Yeah, it's
5: really
3: like, remember when you cheated a tag? You're like, home, safe, home base. Yeah. You're like, no, we didn't. That wasn't a rule before.
7: No,
3: Okay, love you, John Fugel, saying don't ever miss John's show.
5: Yeah, this weekend I'll be on a Table for Five with Abby Phillip, her weekend show.
3: Right.
5: Me and Geraldo, I think that's on tomorrow. So tune into the CNNs.
7: And maybe you could get Scott Jennings to use the F word on you, too.
5: God knows I've tried, but I'm hanging out at the wrong bathhouses, I think.
3: John Louise. All right, we love you. Goodbye.
7: Thanks, John.
3: 50 minutes after the hour, there's already a ballroom inside the fortress called the White House, the East Room. It has bulletproof glass and everything.
7: Yeah.
3: I mean, not to mention, even the ballroom, this monstrosity he's proposed is nowhere big enough to hold the White House correspondent, nor has that ever been at the White House or will ever be at the White House.
7: That's right. Yeah, it's not an executive branch function.
3: Right, right.
8: Exactly right. That's exactly what I was going to say, Chris.
7: Yeah.
8: It's not something that the White House plans.
7: Right.
8: So even Donald Trump standing up there Saturday night after the fact and doing his little dog and pony show saying, oh, yeah, we're going to do this again in 3 weeks. Well, it's not up to you.
3: Yeah.
8: It's not your organization.
3: Yeah.
8: Obviously, it's an organization that Donald Trump has defined as being the enemies of the people.
3: Yeah.
8: How many times have we heard Donald Trump call the White House press corps the enemies of the people? And, and even said it to Norm O'Donnell on Sunday night after saying there was so much love in the room and
3: By the way, there were heroes in the room. And let me just cite a couple. The woman stealing the bottles of champagne, those women stealing wine, and then the guy that continued eating his...
7: Oh, that guy, yeah.
3: Yeah, because you paid a lot of money. I'm like, that would have been you.
7: Oh, I
3: would have been
7: that.
3: Like, oh, no, you know what I paid for this?
8: That would have been me, too.
3: Yeah.
8: Yeah, I talked about that on my podcast.
3: And it would have been me. You guys keep eating. I'm going to get all the champagne bottles.
8: Yeah, I told the story yesterday on the show where when the Santa Rosa wildfires broke out back in 2017.
3: Yes.
8: Kimberly woke me up at like 3 o'clock in the morning. People are leaving. They're evacuating. And I said, I'm going back to sleep. Like the air was filled with smoke and everyone's
3: packing up. They're overreacting.
8: And I'm just too sleepy. Going back to sleep. It's just that. So I would be that guy. Yeah.
3: Nancy Pelosi told me that you were going to say that.
7: Also,
8: that's right. She knew somehow.
3: Yeah, she specifically said you better evacuate Bob because that lazy bastard won't get out of bed. Yeah.
7: I would stay at the dinner eating my dinner because I know that D.C. is not a late night restaurant town.
3: No.
7: You're not going to get a meal once you walk out of that.
3: No one's going to get between you and protein. I don't care if this guy with a long gun.
8: Let me tell you, that town is a mess as far as traffic patterns go. Because now they've got these barriers where they can shut down entire streets. Kimberly and I tried to navigate Washington, D.C. a couple of weekends ago, and it was an utter nightmare. So all those reporters who were trying to dash up to the White House to do Donald Trump's press conference, I think they announced, we're going to do this in a half an hour. And even the chairperson of the White House Correspondents Association was like, I don't know how this is going to happen. I don't know how everyone here is going to get up to the White House in 30 minutes, but good luck.
3: Yeah. Well, Chris and Bella and I were all liberal helpers. Bella would have been helping me get the bottle. Honey, get the bottles. Get more of the bottles. No one's going to drink this anyway. It's a waste.
8: Right.
9: Yeah.
3: A bunch of fancy wine over here.
7: Why wear a trench coat if you can't steal wine with it?
3: Chris, stop eating. Carry some wine. can I just say that was one of the funniest moments? I don't know why I said a flashback to when I hosted I've Got a Secret on the Oxygen Network, and we had Terry Garr and Jim J. Bullock on my panel. And Terry kept snacking during the show, and Jim J. Bullock just went, Terry, stop eating! And she spit food across the whole set. All right. So that would have been you.
7: Yeah.
8: Yeah. Me and Chris would have been like Lucy in the Chocolate Factory sketch.
7: Oh, yeah. You know, trying to shove as much
8: throwing things in our mouths, yeah. Putting them in the pockets.
3: Oh, my God. But here's your point. It's about like the credibility. You said, I have a strict policy of never giving Donald Trump the benefit of the doubt. I assume he's corrupt and lying until proven otherwise. I challenge anyone to convince me this is unfair or unjustified. So it's just, you know. And further,
8: that's got to be the policy. I mean, he has done nothing to earn any sort of leeway from us. He has done nothing but deceive people. I mean, they're actively hiding the number of casualties from the Iran war, American military casualties.
3: Yeah.
8: They're hiding those numbers. There's all kinds of subterfuge happening. And Donald Trump is an ongoing show of BS. And so there's no reason to think, well, okay, well, this time it's totally on the level. So as I was saying before, I don't believe it was staged, but I get the people who are thinking that it might have.
3: Right. Well, and you quoted Todd Blanche. You said there's something unique about the threats against President Trump and the cabinet that's disgusting. It shouldn't be happening. The rhetoric that's out there on social media is one of the reasons for it. And you said, it's everyone's fault except for the most despised president in history, who's torturing innocent people, killing Iranian children in school by the hundreds, engaged in unprecedented corruption, and deliberately making everything more expensive for regular people. It's not him. It's you. I think Pete Dominic said that yesterday, you know, same thing, just like, oh, you're kidding. The most hated man in the world might be a target of, I mean, he literally is the most hated man in the world.
8: Oh, absolutely. And what we're supposed to just like say, well, okay, just go do your thing, Donald.

0: Stephanie Miller.
1: Oh no, did I accidentally hit my playlist for that blessed moment?
2: Fridays are good for manifestation.
3: Hey!
1: You know what I've been saying? Like, it's all out in the open now, the racism, the corruption. They don't even care. Did you see this? I forgot to ask Glenn. There's not even any pretense that the DOJ is supposed to be an independent body from the, you know, the executive. Did you see this Trump? I don't know what it was, post whatever. I had James Comey arrested. Yeah, you're not supposed to. Mm-hmm. Okay. That, I would think that's Exhibit A in getting it, what?
3: That's not real. Sorry.
1: It isn't?
3: No.
1: I think it is.
3: No, it's not. I actually saw that, and I saw that when I was printing it out, and I'm like, let me double check.
1: He said close enough.
3: That.
1: All right.
3: Yes, he said a very similar thing, but yes, he did not say that.
1: He said similar stuff, they don't care.
3: Right.
1: He obviously is ordering the prosecution of his political enemies.
3: Yes. He's doing it a little more secretly than that overtly.
1: Bella, I apologize. Hi, Steph and the gang. Had to write again to offer another contribution to the torture of the young whippersnapper.
2: Why?
1: Bella, after she so mercilessly mocked my concert attendances. I'm now going to piggyback on Leslie from Friday about gas prices. This is nostalgia music. Sorry. Back in my day. In my day. That's how you know you're old. There were these things called gas wars. I remember that, where competing companies would draw customers in with ever-decreasing prices. The one I remember best was 13 cents. Yes, 13 cents a gallon. I could fill up my little VW Bug for mere pennies and drive for weeks on that tank. Sorry, Bella, it had to be said. Love, Kathy in Skeeterville. P.S. Yes, Chris, there is a place called Skeeterville. It stretches east to west from Tennessee to Oklahoma, north and south to Missouri to Louisiana, and we're all governed by the biggest skeeter of all, Sarah Huckabee. Please keep us in your thoughts and prayers.
2: Yeah.
3: I remember.
1: We send our love out to those of you in Skeeterville.
3: 78 or 79, all of the gas stations, when gas got above a dollar a gallon, they had to add the one to the side of the
1: sign. That was right traumatic. Yeah. Remember that?
3: Well,
1: when you had to pay over a dollar for gas.
3: Uh-huh. Well, they couldn't fit it on the sign.
1: Yeah. Poor Bill.
2: That's fine. The other day I went to an old-timey soda shop in Highland Park, and the whole time I was thinking, this must be what it was like for them.
1: Aw, when the old people got soda pops.
3: Uh-huh.
1: Okay. Well, if you were from upstate New York, it was pop. Other places, it was soda.
3: Soda, yes. Yeah. Was it that place that sells hot dogs and wine, too?
2: Galco's.
3: Okay.
1: Hot dogs and wine. I'm going. Okay. Fridays with Frangela next.

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1: Hi, and welcome back. Just 996 days left to go in our countdown to liberty. Today, Reporters Without Borders released its latest annual report on the state of journalism across the world. As far as free countries and free journalistic endeavors go, the United States now ranks 64th among all nations in press freedom. It's the worst we've ever been. The highest we've ever been, the first year of the rankings in 2002, we ranked 17th, but we have fallen to 64th. And it fell just 7 places under Donald Trump in the last year alone. In fact, the methodology used, according to Reporters Without Borders, Donald Trump is primely responsible for where we've fallen and how fast we've fallen. And in fact, according to Reporters Without Borders, it's had a dramatic effect on press freedom around the world, with press freedom falling everywhere. Thanks, Donald. We always knew you could do something better than anybody else. Catch you next time.
2: Nobody believes everything that is in the Bible. The Bible clearly commands us to kill anyone who works more than 6 days a week. It bluntly forbids ever eating ham or wearing clothing made of mixed materials. It forbids divorce, but not polygamy. It forbids playing football, but doesn't forbid slavery. It forbids gathering sticks on a Saturday, but doesn't forbid genocide. It forbids eating shrimp, but doesn't forbid trading your 10-year-old child for a goat.
3: Let me say this as clearly as I possibly can, because apparently the Secretary of Defense of the United States cannot. When you say no quarter, you're not being tough, you're not being strong.
4: Oh, hang on, Ernestine. I have one more question. Actually, someone wants to ask you one more question. President Bartlett, go ahead, sir.
5: President Bartlett? Oh, President Bartlett, I've had a crush on him for years. We used to have coffee together in the commissary.
4: Mr. President, go ahead.
6: This is JB in the residence. Listen, I have been trying to reach Debbie Fitterer for the last hour and a half, but her line has been busy, so I give up. Could you please connect me to Grace and Frankie's beach house in Malibu? My dear friend Robert has asked me to explain to Frankie one last time why he stole her husband, and if it makes her feel any better. He says maybe it wasn't such a hot idea, and he's very sorry. On second thought, Ernestine, could you just please get me the number, and I'll call her myself. No offense, but I don't want you listening in on the call. Call me back with that number,
5: okay? I am taking offense. What do I look like? You're lackey? You're Drill Thursday? Forget it.
6: Hello, Ernestine? Did you get that number? Did you get Frankie's number, please? I sit here waiting.
5: I happen to be good friends with Frankie. I'm not going to stick around you. All you do is have tiresome journeys and tasks for people to do. Go down to the drugstore, get me my prescription. Go over here, get me a beach ball to play with on the beach. I mean, it's just too much. I can't stand your pail and shovel, sand pail and sand shovel nonsense.
6: Hello? There must be something wrong with the phone. Hang on a second. Hello? If you don't hang up, I can't make another call. Hello, Ernestine.
5: You're disconnected.
4: Ernestine, you can't reach Debbie Fitterer or Grayson Frankie. I mean, what kind of operator are you?
6: Hello? What's going on over there?
7: Hello?
5: Why don't you do your duty and get back in office?
7: Number for me or what?
6: Hello? Hello?
5: You had a chance to make me vice president when you were in the White House, and you did not take the advantageous position. I cannot help you now.
6: Hello, Ernestine. Is this the Ernestine to whom I am speaking, or is this a collect call? Is this a collect call?
5: It's a collect call.
6: Well, I'm sorry, we don't accept collect calls. Bye-bye now.
5: Bye-bye.
4: Wait, President Bartlett? President Bartlett, come back. I have one more question for you. Can you help Ernestine and I get that single care app on our phone? We're having trouble with our prescription drug prices. Can you help?
6: What? No, we don't accept collect calls. I'm very sorry. I have an old cell phone. It only works to people that I want to talk to. Bye-bye now.
4: Bye, President Bartlett.
5: Is he doing that live?
4: I punked both of you. I win.

0: This morning when I woke up, to my wife shooting video of me with her phone. I went, what's going on? But it turns out she was shooting me to let me know the president gave me another shout out today.
1: Donald Trump wants you fired again.
2: I haven't even been fired once. How can I be fired again?
1: He posted again. He's calling for you to be fired because you're unfunny and you're low rated.
2: Well, those are good reasons.
1: Let's get out of bed and deal with this. Mm.
0: So then I grabbed one of the 25 pairs of reading glasses off my nightstand and I see the following. When is ABC Fake News Network firing seriously unfunny Jimmy Kimmel, who incompetently presides over one of the lowest rated shows on television? People are angry. It better be soon. If incompetently presiding over not just one of, but the lowest rating in history is the reason I should be fired, we should both be out of a job because...
3: Hey, you know what's the opposite of that? Seriously funny? These ladies.
0: Yeah.

0: Angela, congratulations on racism being over. You must be so excited.
1: You did it.
2: You know what? It was a little hairy there for a few hundred years. But, you know, when the U.S. gets it together, it gets it together. And I've been asking myself, and Francis also, what's so great about voting?
0: Yeah.
3: You know what?
0: Overrated.
3: You know what? We needed what brown and black people, people of color needed, and women need in this country, is for the Supreme Court to set us all free from those past ideas of misogyny.

0: voting rights one day. Someone else posted, Amy Coney Barrett adopted two black children who, thanks to her, have fewer reproductive and voting rights than their grandparents.
1: Yep.
0: Just your thought. Go ahead. Go on the Supreme
1: First
0: Court.
1: First of all, I would like to give a shout out to all the biscuits and say the race was hard. Y'all tried to make your biscuits. You tried to weep for Massa, but you just couldn't beat Clarence. Clarence wins. I used to, Francis, we used to think maybe it's Tim Scott, maybe it's Candace Owens, mm-hmm. but it's Clarence.
2: Clarence.
1: Clarence.
2: Clarence.
1: The best, biggest biscuit maker in all of history. He probably sleeps with tap shoes on.
2: I'm just saying. So he can tap dance in his dreams.
1: That's
2: cold-blooded, girl.
1: Entertain the Massa in his head.
2: In his head. That's what I'm saying.
0: And obviously, it's bigger than that. Sean says, here's what actually happened in Louisiana. The Supreme Court gutted a key part of the Voting Rights Act yesterday. It struck down the state's majority black congressional district. Republicans saw an opening, so they suspended the May 16th primary while early voting was already underway so they could redraw the lines to their advantage. Trump is already calling on other states, asking them to do the same. This is a f-ing crisis.
1: Yeah. It's almost like when you vote for a bigot, like bigoty things happen. It's almost like, I mean, I don't know if we can draw that conclusion.
2: Well, really, where this is what they voted for.
1: That's right.
2: Because now he's saying, you know, the Supreme Court has opened the gates of hell, if you will, and said, come on through. Come on through and do your worst. Mm-hmm. Do the thing. We are making it possible because you'll never get the chance again. So if you do not make sure that you take over this country right now when we're giving you the tools to do it.
1: That's right.
0: Yeah.
2: Come for it. It's yours.
1: First thing they did, Stephanie, first thing they did, they were like waiting with maps in hand for that Supreme Court ruling to come out. And then seven other states were like, hurry up quick. We got black people here, too, that are uppity and voting. Let's get on. If there's anything that could show you more clearly what this nation, that we've never stopped this fight. And anybody who thinks that things have gotten better has not, they have, but they have not been paying attention to the constant and consistent threat to all of our freedom.
0: And someone made the point, we were talking earlier this week, that people going, oh, no, it's fine. We'll just, you know, do this and that in California and elsewhere. It's like, okay, liberal blue states, you know, having more white people. Yes, we have to do that, too, so that we can win the midterms and expand the court. But you've got to take a moment to go, this is an erasure of black people. It's not okay to erase black people in the South and just go, oh, we'll fix it. Do it. This is not just a gerrymandering fight, you know.
1: No, it's absolutely disenfranchising black people and making them not even citizens, okay? Yeah. Because citizens get to vote.
0: Yeah.
2: And it is not just a black person issue. Nope. It is an American, just like it just ain't black history.
1: It's American.
2: It's an American issue right now before us. Because if I can't say it one more time, if it's happening to the black community, that it is the test case.
1: That's right.
2: For something larger.
1: There are white Democrats. I don't know why people don't understand that this is disenfranchising Democrat white people.
0: Yeah.
1: Like, this is not, it isn't, and Francis is right. You have every right, white people, you have every right to be mad about this. You have every right to say, this is not the democracy I want to be in, that it's not a democracy. You don't have to wait for black people to be angry. You get to be offended and angry, too.
2: Well, right now.
0: I mean,
2: right
0: to now. Your point, Angela, Lindsay said, all of this has been the final surge of a 60-year-long temper tantrum over the Civil Rights Act.
1: Mm-hmm.
0: I mean, it's, you know.
1: We haven't even been able to vote freely for a century.
0: Murphy said, racism in America just got rid of the hoods but kept the robes. I mean, I'm not sure whether to say it's a good or bad thing that it's all out in the open now. They don't feel like they need to hide their racism, their corruption. Mm-hmm. We were talking about, you know, the Trump family's latest multi-billion dollar drone company, you know, contract with the Pentagon. You're just like, they aren't even making an effort to hide it anymore. What they're doing in Louisiana, it's like they're not even trying to hide the racism anymore. They're like, no, got to stop the election right now, even though people have already voted. But remember, when we were saying people had already started voting when

0: Mitch McConnell, you know, put through a Supreme Court justice when they wouldn't let Obama had a pick because they're like, oh, the election's too close. It was a year away. They put in Amy Coney Island when it was right. We'd already started voting.
1: 100% because they want to control. These are white, cis, racist, bigoted, you know, homophobic, xenophobic people, and they feel their grasp on power slipping. And so they will take it by any means necessary.
0: Yeah. Well, speaking of that First They Came poem, I mean, we were we read a thread earlier that, you know, when Roe v. Wade fell, people were like, oh, it's just women. Oh, when, you know, they've gutted voting rights. Oh, well, it's black people. And they're coming for Obergefell next. I mean, it's, you know,
2: absolutely.
0: They'll get to all of us, right?
1: That's right.
2: Absolutely.
1: They got a to-do list. And there was it, Francis, 53% through it from Project 2025.
0: Yeah. Yeah, no, it's they wrote it down, exactly.
1: Yeah, no, and they're literally 53% through it, and it's not even 2 years.
0: Yeah.
2: Right. There's a tracker now. There's literally a Project 2025 tracker, and you can go look at it online and look at everything that they have accomplished. And everybody, and here's the thing. Yes, we are winning special elections, okay? Mm-hmm. But don't sleep on the fact that they are 53% through their agenda.
0: Yeah. And you know who told us about that? Kamala Harris.
1: Yes. Repeatedly.
0: And specifically said they will go after this part of the Voting Rights Act. Specifically called everything that's happening. This is just a question from Paul. Much like amusement park rides have a height requirement, you have to be a certain amount of racist in order to attend the upcoming Erica Kirk TPUSA event. Now, I don't know. I know you have a thing you have to stand under, right, at Disneyland?
3: Yeah.
0: Is there a test to show, you know, yes, you have to be a certain amount of racist? I don't know.
3: No, you got to have pyrotechnics.
0: Yeah. It's like black jelly beans in a jar or whatever.
1: Well, I did read, though, that there's been a severe shortage of sequins because of this event.
2: Yeah, so, worldwide
1: sequence shortage. You know, Francis don't like conversations about height requirements and
2: I really don't.
0: I'm sorry.
2: Although it's triggering for me. It's triggering.
3: Although now she's dressing like Rhythm Nation. So
0: yes,
2: she does. Oh my, Chris, get out of my black hair, okay?
0: Ms.
1: Appropriating black people's culture as your bigot again.
0: Mrs. Vance, if you're nasty.
3: Uh-huh.
0: What? I thought she was stealing my act. I'm like with a baseball hat and black clothes.
3: And a shirt, yeah.
0: What's going on?
3: No, that was more Rhythm Nation, though.
1: You bring messages on your shirts.
3: And you don't have crazy eyes.
0: Oh.
1: And you don't have crazy eyes.
0: Thank you for the helpful Venn diagram. Reagan's senility. We have all of Reagan's senility, George W. Bush's incompetence, and Nixon's corruption. It's all magically full circle. We get all of that in Donald Trump times 11 billion.
2: Yeah.
1: Yes. You know what I'm really enjoying, though, right now? Watching Trump, it doesn't matter what question you ask him, he gets to the ballroom. Mm-hmm. It does not matter. You can start with anything. What time is it? Well, this is the time. It's time for a ballroom. Like, it is all wrong
2: time.
0: Or he just goes off on the "you're nasty." That's a nasty question. You're horrible. You're a horrible person. Pete Dominic was very funny. He was doing Trump to me. Uh-huh. You're horrible. I hope your whole family dies in a gas fire. Anyway, but go ahead. Let's finish the interview. His insults just keep getting worse and worse. You're like, what? All right, 18 minutes after the hour, this portion of the show. Isn't it just like a Flintstones background of stupidity? It's like James Comey indicted again for seashells, and then Jimmy Kimmel. Let's get Jimmy Kimmel fired again. They're even running out of fascist ideas at this point.
4: Yeah, there was a Popeye episode that said something about, I'm suing Popeye and Woody Woodpecker. They're very nasty. Laughing, Woody was laughing at me going, I didn't like it, okay?
0: It's clearly
4: For a ballroom, just take that Qatari jet airliner that you got on taxpayer dime and turn that into a ballroom.
0: Yeah.
4: There's only one entrance and exit there. Pretty easy to defend.
0: I mean, they're so predictable at this point. Clearly, they're still using this stupid ballroom. It turns out, these were like the cops from Reno 911, if you don't mind that reference again. Apparently, the shooter didn't even shoot. It looks like it was friendly fire, right, from, the secrets.
4: Trying to capture the chicken in the Miami
5: Reno 911 Miami Circular death squad.
0: Yes.
5: I mean, like a floor below.
0: But they're using that to get, you know, the ball. And then, they cite for the reason they have to indict James Comey because, oh, threats against the president is serious. And you're like, are you kidding me? He didn't even, arrange the seashells. He just took a picture of it. It's the most ridiculous indictment ever.
5: Yeah, it's like it's a food order. 86 the eggs, as a waitress would say. Hey, we got 86 the bacon. There's no more of it. We can't take it anymore.
0: Yeah.
5: 86 means to politically get rid of him, to vote him out. That's the way I interpret it.
0: Thank you. Exactly. I had a T-shirt that said it. It meant remove him, impeachment, 25th Amendment, whatever. I mean, that's what this is. But every single suck up in the GOP is going to say this. This is Jim Banks, Indiana.
6: James Comey deserves to be indicted for a lot of reasons. He totally abused his power. The way that he used that power against President Trump had drastic and negative effects on this country. Everyone knows what that post meant, 8647. Everybody knows what that means. He knew what that meant as well, and he should be held accountable for it.
0: Oh, my God. Just start with anything, with him tweeting the picture of Biden in the back of the pickup truck bound and gagged. I believe that said 8646 on it.
5: I believe him saying
0: Second Amendment remedies for Hillary. I mean, give me a break.
4: Yeah, right. If Hillary could become president and stack that Supreme Court and there's nothing you could do unless, you believe in the Second Amendment.
0: Yeah.
4: Get out of here. They're such weasels. They're so frail. Mm-hmm. They're such frail.
7: Frail is a good word for them.
0: Yeah. Yeah. People have been calling us snowflakes forever. It's just unbelievable.
5: Even I started thinking about it this morning. It's not that they're following their fealty to Trump. It's that they picked a guy that they knew that would give them everything they wanted. That's why they support him. They want these things. They want minorities to be less than. They want women to be less than.
0: Yeah.
5: They want white people to take over. They love billionaires. This is what they want. It's not like they're afraid of Trump. They're like, keep treating that guy great because he's giving us what we want. That's the dark side.
0: Yeah. Yeah. And here's Melania's senior advisor on Jimmy Kimmel.
4: Oh, no, money.
8: It's done. It's over. Jimmy Kimmel should be terminated from ABC. And I think ABC needs to determine, is this the type of person and violent rhetoric that it wants to affiliate with?
0: Oh, my God.
5: Okay. Is that Harvey Fierstein?
7: It kind of sounds like it. Yeah.
4: He needs to be terminated.
9: Johnny wants to be loved.
4: Violent rhetoric.
9: Is that so wrong?
5: Epstein files. Trump's been hanging in Epstein files. It's a big cover. How crappy do you have to be at your job to fake martyrdom every 6 months?
0: And I love
4: they're shooting at me. What are my poll numbers? Somebody shoot at me.
0: Also, how long ago was that? Several days before this happened. So we're going to go back in time and fire comedians for jokes they made. It's just so insane, the whole thing, right? And that's what they're just trying to bully and threaten ABC to fire him. Mm-hmm. They're trying to say, we'll yank your FCC license, whatever, right?
4: Yeah. And don't call me a fascist or I'll fire you from television with the FCC.
0: By the way, did you see the picture of the king and queen and Trump and Melania from behind? And Trump has his hand on Melania's ass, and someone's like, "That's going to cost extra."
7: Yeah.
5: Yeah.
0: So you had a bunch of what do you call it? You said the people who called January. Are you retweeting the people who called January 6th a friendly tour? Don't want you to say the correspondence dinner incident was staged. You said if only the Capitol Police were beaten, as in some cases lost their lives after it. Simply requested a ballroom. Don't forget who started that day.
5: Yep.
0: And you said some say it was staged, others say it was real. I say they were just making sure he wouldn't fall asleep in public again.

0: Yep. Frangela, I know that crime has been one of your main concerns, and you feel much safer now that noted seashell criminal James Comey is off the streets.
1: This is, I'm glad that there's attention finally being paid to the tyranny of the seashell.
0: Seashell crime.
1: There's nothing more threatening. Sometimes tulips can be threatening. Bunnies.
0: Okay.
1: Rainbows.
2: You know what? Carnations.
3: Yeah.
0: I feel like we make jokes here, and then remember we were joking about Trump wearing a body armor?
3: Yeah.
0: Because we're like, do they make it that big? Would he look like a Ninja Turtle? Or we were saying like those, you know, when they train tack dogs, those big giant suits. Like, what would you?
3: Yeah. Or like Randy, you know, the little brother in A Christmas Story.
0: When yes.
3: Yes. Bundling up to go
0: yes.
3: outside.
0: Yes. Yeah. Well, yes. So now Trump joked about it, saying he doesn't know if he can handle looking 20 pounds heavier. And then he said the homo thing like he always does about Secret Service agents. These guys, they look so good. Some of these guys are physical specimens.
3: No
0: Have
3: homo.
0: You noticed how gay he seems lately? Is it just me?
1: Oh, it's the ballroom talk. It does not help. It does not help. He's saying ball too much and he's way too into the ballroom.
2: Yeah.
1: I do want to put his mind at ease, though. He's at a weight where 20 pounds is not going to
0: yeah.
1: notice.
3: No.
1: We're not going to notice, boo.
0: Yeah, he's already a little
1: notice.
0: Hippie. Okay. Jennifer in New York, you're on with Frangela. Hello. Hello,
4: Jen.
0: Hey,
4: Jeff. How are you?
0: Go ahead.
4: How things going?
3: Good.
4: I just want to say that I really don't want to talk about what's happening with the voting because it affects me too much. It's really upsetting. So I just want to talk about gas prices. Back in the day, I remember paying, in my day, I remember my mom had a receipt that my dad, there used to be a place where I lived at where they were able to charge their gas. Mm-hmm. And she had a receipt that my father got where he paid 32 cents.
0: Wow.
4: And this is
0: wow.
4: in 1971.
0: Yeah.
4: And then after that, like maybe a year later, was when gas went up to a dollar. You guys remember that?
0: Yes,
4: and
0: I
4: then
0: do.
4: All of a sudden they had lines, but then they also had you had to go on certain days.
3: Mm-hmm.
4: You had A mm-hmm. day or B day or something like that where you had to go get gas because the lines were so long.
0: Right.
4: And it was only a dollar. Now where I live now, do you know how much I have to pay for gas? A good thing I'm not driving right now. $7 a gallon!
0: Oh, my God. Oh, my God. You know what? Doesn't just starting a sentence with in my day mean that your day is past,
3: yeah.
0: right?
3: Yeah.
1: Yes.
0: Yeah. That's how it's our new thing is torturing Bella with concert ticket prices in the 70s and also gas prices.
5: Yeah, back when they still put cocaine in Coca-Cola.
3: Yeah.
5: Right, guys?
1: Good old day.
0: Right? My day.
5: Am I right?
3: Uh-huh.
6: Back in my day, Coca-Cola have more than just caffeine.
5: Yeah. All right, anyway.
1: Do you remember people stealing gas?
3: Yes.
1: Remember that?
3: Yes. Yeah. And you used to have locking gas caps.
1: You have yes. to lock your gas cap
3: yep.
1: because people were stealing gas.
3: Yep.
0: Yeah. There's like memes now with a, you know, instead of giving a woman a ring, a guy's on his knees with a can of gas or something.
1: Oh, I strongly advise women to stop getting married.
5: Yes. Yes.
1: Because that is the pathway to your loss of rights.
0: Yeah. You don't get to vote they're not even getting warmed up yet on all the hoops they're going to try to think up for us to vote. We were joking. Somebody posted, you know, our voting rights are being held together by duct tape and Mark Elias at this point.
1: Yeah. Oh, yeah. Mark Elias. I'm sorry, Mark, but you can't sleep. Yeah. I don't know what else.
0: He needs one of those suits, the bubble suit.
1: That's what I'm saying. Because
2: you need people
1: Mark
2: to
1: Elias,
2: crush up some Ritalin. We here for you. Whatever you need.
1: We're here for you, but you can't sleep. This is, I've said it before, and I'm not happy about it. But I don't think we're getting out of this with a vote. I don't think we can get out of the trouble we're in with a vote.
0: I think we can. I mean, people are saying, like, let's do 80% turnout. You know, if we do turnout they got rid of Orban. I get it that that's what I meant about you can't just say it's okay to erase black people. But the only way out of this is to get the power and expand the court and XYZ, make D.C. and Puerto Rico states, all of it.
1: I'm telling you, I want to make the Supreme Court so uncomfortable for those bigots. I want Amy to be like, I can't go up in there. It's crazy now. I mean, if you are a drag queen, can I just encourage the most out there people, please, to go get law degrees real quick.
2: Please.
1: Just like go get you the, it doesn't have to be a good one. Look at Amy Coney. You don't have to, it doesn't have to be a good one.
0: I want Randy Rainbow.
1: You on the Supreme Court.
0: I want Randy
1: Rainbow. Would be amazing.
0: I want, yes. Yeah. Let's start spitballing who we need on the court. 29 minutes after the hour. More Fridays with Frangela.